she danced under the weight of her cloud. But for the first time in a long time, she believed that one day she would again feel the sun. She must be patient. She must have faith in the seeds that are planted beneath the snow. She must hold on

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See you at the bar, you was hardly talking. That's when I knew that your heart was scarring. Friends to lovers need a part to star in. Like, wait, babe, let me

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1: It looks hopeful that the Scottish Government will get around to awarding the new telecommunications gigabit broadband contract for Orkney and Shetland by the end of the year, but the rollout will take years to complete. The procurement forms part of the UK's £5 billion Project Gigabit scheme. Locally, this hopes to expand full fibre to the premises to 13,550 premises in the most hard-to-reach parts of Orkney and Shetland. £40.7 million of public investment has been allocated to the deployment, which works out at about £3,000 per premises. When the Scottish Government published the contract notice in December 2024, it was estimated that the contract could be awarded to a supplier in October last year. The contract would be for approximately 11 years, with a build period of approximately 4 years, followed by an operational period of at least 7 years. Currently, only 23.5% of premises in Shetland have gigabit-capable broadband through fibre to the premises. 87.71% of premises in Shetland can access broadband speeds of 30 megabits per second or more. Ithaca Energy, which holds a 20% non-operated working interest in the Rosebank oil field, 85 nautical miles west-northwest of Unst, has indicated that it is interested in acquiring the 80% owned by Adura, a joint venture between Norwegian energy firm Equinor and Shell. Ithaca and its partners are committed to an initial £3.8 billion investment for phase one of the development. Ithaca expects the required regulatory consent for Rosebank to be given by the end of the year, and the first production window to open in the first half of next year. Meanwhile, Shears and Enquiry's operator of the Sullenvoort terminal fell sharply after it tightened its production guidance for the year following an outage in the Magnus field. This is despite the boost to cash flow from the Middle East crisis and the rise in the price of oil. The weather, the wind will be mainly southerly, moderate breeze force 4, increasing the fresh breeze force 5 to strong breeze force 6. The temperature will be about 13 to 14 degrees.
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3: 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Fancy giving singing a go? Just Sing is an informal singing group that meets on Thursdays for those aged 16 plus. 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Both are led by Suzanne Briggs with an emphasis on fun with no prior experience needed. Ahead of the October Night Mix Club Night, we have two special events happening. Dance Gathering, where you can enjoy a live DJ providing the soundtrack to a guided dance and meditation on the 10th of September, and Sketchy Shetland. We'll also be joining forces with Night Mix for an afternoon of drawing and creative exploration alongside a DJ set on the 13th of September. Join us for an artist talk with Hannah Parker and Jimmy Thomason, exploring their work shaped by connections between Shetland and Australia, on Tuesday the 15th of September. And finally, Shetland Young Promoters Group present Groovy, an all-ages gig with an intergenerational evening of great music from Said So, Razor Heat and Calibre on Saturday the 19th of September. Go to shetlandarts.org for more information and to book tickets.
1: Coming now, Tame Impala, their Milky Mall Grab, Just Where You Are, and Dylan John Thomas and Heaven Knows You're Lonely. Loser from Tame Impala.

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They say the holy water's watered down, and this town's lost its faith. Our colors will fade eventually, so if our time is running out, day after day, we'll make the mundane a masterpiece. Oh my, my, oh my, my love, I take one look at you, you're taking me out.

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1: It looks hopeful that the Scottish Government will get around to awarding the new telecommunications gigabit broadband contract for Orkney and Shetland by the end of the year, but the rollout will take years to complete. The procurement forms part of the UK's £5 billion Project Gigabit scheme. Locally, this hopes to expand full fibre to the premises to 13,550 premises in the most hard-to-reach parts of Orkney and Shetland. £40.7 million of public investment has been allocated to the deployment, which works out at about £3,000 per premises. When the Scottish Government published the contract notice in December 2024, it was estimated that the contract could be awarded to a supplier in October last year. The contract would be for approximately 11 years, with a build period of approximately 4 years, followed by an operational period of at least 7 years. Currently, only 23.5% of premises in Shetland have gigabit-capable broadband through fibre to the premises. 87.71% of premises in Shetland can access broadband speeds of 30 megabits per second or more. Ithaca Energy, which holds a 20% non-operated working interest in the Rosebank oil field, 85 nautical miles west-northwest of Unst, has indicated that it is interested in acquiring the 80% owned by Adura, a joint venture between Norwegian energy firm Equinor and Shell. Ithaca and its partners are committed to an initial £3.8 billion investment for phase one of the development. Ithaca expects the required regulatory consent for Rosebank to be given by the end of the year, and the first production window to open in the first half of next year. Meanwhile, Shears and Enquiry's operator of the Sullenvoort terminal fell sharply after it tightened its production guidance for the year following an outage in the Magnus field. This is despite the boost to cash flow from the Middle East crisis and the rise in the price of oil. The weather, the wind will be mainly southerly, moderate breeze force 4, increasing the fresh breeze force 5 to strong breeze force 6. The temperature will be about 13 to 14 degrees.
2: Did you know that?
3: Several hundred Shetland residents are directly employed as fishermen, and hundreds more are employed in associated businesses ranging from ports, fish markets and processors to engineering, transport and supply. A third of Shetland businesses stated that more than half of their turnover was related to the fishing sector.
2: Find out more at shetlandfishermen.com. Job vacancies on offer this week from the Shetland Islands Council include Head Teacher, Hwalsa; Teacher of Craft Design and Technology, 8th; Head Cook, Bray High School, Bray; Assistant Cook, Bray High School, Bray; Cleaner in Charge, North Row Primary School, North Row; Cleaner in Charge, Tingwell Primary School, Tingwell; Cleaner in Charge, Bray Primary School, Bray; Cleaner, Hwalsa Primary School, Hwalsa; Partnership Officer, Solarhus, Lerwick; 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For information on these jobs or to sign up for job alert emails, go to myjobscotland.gov.uk. You can also like Shetland Islands Council job vacancies on Facebook. If you don't have access to the internet or have a disability which prevents you from applying online, please call 01595 744 032.
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1: 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Now we have the Snuts, then Ed Sheeran a little more, and Malcolm Todd with Earrings. In Motion, it's the Snuts.

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1: It looks hopeful that the Scottish Government will get around to awarding the new telecommunications gigabit broadband contract for Orkney and Shetland by the end of the year, but the rollout will take years to complete. The procurement forms part of the UK's £5 billion Project Gigabit scheme. Locally, this hopes to expand full fibre to the premises to 13,550 premises in the most hard-to-reach parts of Orkney and Shetland. £40.7 million of public investment has been allocated to the deployment, which works out at about £3,000 per premises. When the Scottish Government published the contract notice in December 2024, it was estimated that the contract could be awarded to a supplier in October last year. The contract would be for approximately 11 years, with a build period of approximately 4 years, followed by an operational period of at least 7 years. Currently, only 23.5% of premises in Shetland have gigabit-capable broadband through fibre to the premises. 87.71% of premises in Shetland can access broadband speeds of 30 megabits per second or more. Ithaca Energy, which holds a 20% non-operated working interest in the Rosebank oil field, 85 nautical miles west-northwest of Unst, has indicated that it is interested in acquiring the 80% owned by Adura, a joint venture between Norwegian energy firm Equinor and Shell. Ithaca and its partners are committed to an initial £3.8 billion investment for phase one of the development. Ithaca expects the required regulatory consent for Rosebank to be given by the end of the year and the first production window to open in the first half of next year. Meanwhile, Shears and Enquiry's operator of the Sullenvoort terminal fell sharply after it tightened its production guidance for the year following an outage in the Magnus field. This is despite the boost to cash flow from the Middle East crisis and the rise in the price of oil. The weather, the wind will be mainly southerly, moderate breeze force 4, increasing the fresh breeze force 5 to strong breeze force 6. The temperature will be about 13 to 14 degrees.
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1: It's Ariana Grande, then Olivia Rodrigo, Drop Dead, and Calvin Harris and Jersey and Satisfy. 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
3: 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For information on these jobs or to sign up for job alert emails, go to myjobscotland.gov.uk. You can also like Shetland Islands Council job vacancies on Facebook. If you don't have access to the internet or have a disability which prevents you from applying online, please call 01595 744 032. Did you know that?
4: Several hundred Shetland residents are directly employed as fishermen and hundreds more are employed in associated businesses ranging from ports, fish markets and processors to engineering, transport and supply. A third of Shetland businesses stated that more than half of their turnover was related to the fishing sector.
3: Find out more at shetlandfishermen.com. SIBC News.
5: It looks hopeful that the Scottish Government will get around to awarding the new telecommunications gigabit broadband contract for Orkney and Shetland by the end of the year, but the rollout will take years to complete. The procurement forms part of the UK's £5 billion Project Gigabit scheme. Locally, this hopes to expand full fibre to the premises to 13,550 premises in the most hard-to-reach parts of Orkney and Shetland. £40.7 million of public investment has been allocated to the deployment, which works out at about £3,000 per premises. When the Scottish Government published the contract notice in December 2024, it was estimated that the contract could be awarded to a supplier in October last year. The contract would be for approximately 11 years, with a build period of approximately 4 years, followed by an operational period of at least 7 years. Currently, only 23.5% of premises in Shetland have gigabit-capable broadband through fibre to the premises. 87.71% of premises in Shetland can access broadband speeds of 30 megabits per second or more. Ithaca Energy, which holds a 20% non-operated working interest in the Rosebank oil field, 85 nautical miles west-northwest of Unst, has indicated that it is interested in acquiring the 80% owned by Adura, a joint venture between Norwegian energy firm Equinor and Shell. Ithaca and its partners are committed to an initial £3.8 billion investment for phase one of the development. Ithaca expects the required regulatory consent for Rosebank to be given by the end of the year and the first production window to open in the first half of next year. Meanwhile, Shears and Enquiers, operator of the Sullenvoort terminal, fell sharply after it tightened its production guidance for the year following an outage in the Magnus field. This is despite the boost to cash flow from the Middle East crisis and the rise in the price of oil. The weather, the wind will be mainly southerly, moderate breeze force 4, increasing the fresh breeze force 5 to strong breeze force 6. The temperature will be about 13 to 14 degrees. It's Sarah Larson, then Sam Smith and Demi Lovato, I'm Ready, and Dylan John Thomas coming Get It. It's Lush Life from Sarah Larson.

0: SIBC News.
1: It looks hopeful that the Scottish Government will get around to awarding the new telecommunications gigabit broadband contract for Orkney and Shetland by the end of the year, but the rollout will take years to complete. The procurement forms part of the UK's £5 billion Project Gigabit scheme. Locally, this hopes to expand full fibre to the premises to 13,550 premises in the most hard-to-reach parts of Orkney and Shetland. £40.7 million of public investment has been allocated to the deployment, which works out at about £3,000 per premises. When the Scottish Government published the contract notice in December 2024, it was estimated that the contract could be awarded to a supplier in October last year. The contract would be for approximately 11 years, with a build period of approximately 4 years, followed by an operational period of at least 7 years. Currently, only 23.5% of premises in Shetland have gigabit-capable broadband through fibre to the premises. 87.71% of premises in Shetland can access broadband speeds of 30 megabits per second or more. Ithaca Energy, which holds a 20% non-operated working interest in the Rosebank oil field, 85 nautical miles west-northwest of Unst, has indicated that it is interested in acquiring the 80% owned by Adura, a joint venture between Norwegian energy firm Equinor and Shell. Ithaca and its partners are committed to an initial £3.8 billion investment for phase one of the development. Ithaca expects the required regulatory consent for Rosebank to be given by the end of the year, and the first production window to open in the first half of next year. Meanwhile, Shears and Enquiry's operator of the Sullenvoort terminal fell sharply after it tightened its production guidance for the year following an outage in the Magnus field. This is despite the boost to cash flow from the Middle East crisis and the rise in the price of oil. The weather, the wind will be mainly southerly, moderate breeze force 4, increasing the fresh breeze force 5 to strong breeze force 6. The temperature will be about 13 to 14 degrees.
2: 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Fancy giving singing a go? Just Sing is an informal singing group that meets on Thursdays for those aged 16 plus. Voice Notes brings S1 to S6 together to sing on Wednesdays. Both are led by Suzanne Briggs with an emphasis on fun with no prior experience needed. Ahead of the October Night Mix Club Night, we have two special events happening. Dance Gathering, where you can enjoy a live DJ providing the soundtrack to a guided dance and meditation on the 10th of September, and Sketchy Shetland. We'll also be joining forces with Night Mix for an afternoon of drawing and creative exploration alongside a DJ set on the 13th of September. Join us for an artist talk with Hannah Parker and Jimmy Thomason, exploring their work shaped by connections between Shetland and Australia, on Tuesday the 15th of September. And finally, Shetland Young Promoters Group present Groovy, an all-ages gig with an intergenerational evening of great music from Said So, Razor Heat and Calibre on Saturday the 19th of September. Go to shetlandarts.org for more information and to book tickets.
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1: SIBC. It's a couple of Scottish acts now. First, the Proclaimers, and then Cammy Barnes with Highland Runaway. And after that, we've got Justin Bieber and Nicki Minaj, Beauty and the Beat. But first, Proclaimers with their current song called But It Is.
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1: It looks hopeful that the Scottish Government will get around to awarding the new telecommunications gigabit broadband contract for Orkney and Shetland by the end of the year, but the rollout will take years to complete. The procurement forms part of the UK's £5 billion Project Gigabit scheme. Locally, this hopes to expand full fibre to the premises to 13,550 premises in the most hard-to-reach parts of Orkney and Shetland. £40.7 million of public investment has been allocated to the deployment, which works out at about £3,000 per premises. When the Scottish Government published the contract notice in December 2024, it was estimated that the contract could be awarded to a supplier in October last year. The contract would be for approximately 11 years, with a build period of approximately 4 years, followed by an operational period of at least 7 years. Currently, only 23.5% of premises in Shetland have gigabit-capable broadband through fibre to the premises. 87.71% of premises in Shetland can access broadband speeds of 30 megabits per second or more. Ithaca Energy, which holds a 20% non-operated working interest in the Rosebank oil field, 85 nautical miles west-northwest of Unst, has indicated that it is interested in acquiring the 80% owned by Adura, a joint venture between Norwegian energy firm Equinor and Shell. Ithaca and its partners are committed to an initial £3.8 billion investment for phase one of the development. Ithaca expects the required regulatory consent for Rosebank to be given by the end of the year and the first production window to open in the first half of next year. Meanwhile, Shears and Enquiers, operator of the Sullenvoort terminal, fell sharply after it tightened its production guidance for the year following an outage in the Magnus field. This is despite the boost to cash flow from the Middle East crisis and the rise in the price of oil. The weather, the wind will be mainly southerly, moderate breeze force 4, increasing the fresh breeze force 5 to strong breeze force 6. The temperature will be about 13 to 14 degrees.
2: 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For information on these jobs or to sign up for job alert emails, go to myjobscotland.gov.uk. You can also like Shetland Islands Council job vacancies on Facebook. If you don't have access to the internet or have a disability which prevents you from applying online, please call 01595 744 032.
1: 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It's Cats Eye and Olivia Dean, Nice to Each Other, and Sienna Sparrow, Material Lover, Animal from Cats Eye.

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1: It looks hopeful that the Scottish Government will get around to awarding the new telecommunications gigabit broadband contract for Orkney and Shetland by the end of the year, but the rollout will take years to complete. The procurement forms part of the UK's £5 billion Project Gigabit scheme. Locally, this hopes to expand full fibre to the premises to 13,550 premises in the most hard-to-reach parts of Orkney and Shetland. £40.7 million of public investment has been allocated to the deployment, which works out at about £3,000 per premises. When the Scottish Government published the contract notice in December 2024, it was estimated that the contract could be awarded to a supplier in October last year. The contract would be for approximately 11 years, with a build period of approximately 4 years, followed by an operational period of at least 7 years. Currently, only 23.5% of premises in Shetland have gigabit-capable broadband through fibre to the premises. 87.71% of premises in Shetland can access broadband speeds of 30 megabits per second or more. Ithaca Energy, which holds a 20% non-operated working interest in the Rosebank oil field, 85 nautical miles west-northwest of Unst, has indicated that it is interested in acquiring the 80% owned by Adura, a joint venture between Norwegian energy firm Equinor and Shell. Ithaca and its partners are committed to an initial £3.8 billion investment for phase one of the development. Ithaca expects the required regulatory consent for Rosebank to be given by the end of the year, and the first production window to open in the first half of next year. Meanwhile, Shears and Enquiers, operator of the Sullenvoort terminal, fell sharply after it tightened its production guidance for the year following an outage in the Magnus field. This is despite the boost to cash flow from the Middle East crisis and the rise in the price of oil. The weather, the wind will be mainly southerly, moderate breeze force 4, increasing the fresh breeze force 5 to strong breeze force 6. The temperature will be about 13 to 14 degrees.
2: Screening this week at Mareel, The Incomer is a winningly weird folk fairy tale set on a remote Scottish island. Tony is a rollicking adaptation of the late Anthony Bourdain's memoir, Kitchen Confidential. James Cameron's Oscar-winning sci-fi blockbuster Terminator 2 Judgment Day is back in cinemas for its 35th anniversary. A road trip like no other, Holy Days is packed with heart, humour and high-speed hijinks. A new chapter and all new characters join the biggest global animated franchise in history in Minions and Monsters. The toys are back in Disney and Pixar's Toy Story 5, and this time it's toy meets tech. Two of our biggest films of the summer are back for more screenings, Spider-Man Brand New Day and The Odyssey. Finally, see a variety of local short films on the big screen at Homemade. Go to shetlandarts.org for more information and to book tickets.
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1: 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It's Alex Warren, that Sheer Dowd never made it out, and also from Scotland the Brontes and asking for a friend. But first, Alex Warren and Ordinary.
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1: It looks hopeful that the Scottish Government will get around to awarding the new telecommunications gigabit broadband contract for Orkney and Shetland by the end of the year, but the rollout will take years to complete. The procurement forms part of the UK's £5 billion Project Gigabit scheme. Locally, this hopes to expand full fibre to the premises to 13,550 premises in the most hard-to-reach parts of Orkney and Shetland. £40.7 million of public investment has been allocated to the deployment, which works out at about £3,000 per premises. When the Scottish Government published the contract notice in December 2024, it was estimated that the contract could be awarded to a supplier in October last year. The contract would be for approximately 11 years, with a build period of approximately 4 years, followed by an operational period of at least 7 years. Currently, only 23.5% of premises in Shetland have gigabit-capable broadband through fibre to the premises. 87.71% of premises in Shetland can access broadband speeds of 30 megabits per second or more. Ithaca Energy, which holds a 20% non-operated working interest in the Rosebank oil field, 85 nautical miles west-northwest of Unst, has indicated that it is interested in acquiring the 80% owned by Adura, a joint venture between Norwegian energy firm Equinor and Shell. Ithaca and its partners are committed to an initial £3.8 billion investment for phase one of the development. Ithaca expects the required regulatory consent for Rosebank to be given by the end of the year, and the first production window to open in the first half of next year. Meanwhile, Shears and Enquiry's operator of the Sullenvoort Terminal fell sharply after it tightened its production guidance for the year following an outage in the Magnus field. This is despite the boost to cash flow from the Middle East crisis and the rise in the price of oil. The weather, the wind will be mainly southerly, moderate breeze force 4, increasing the fresh breeze force 5 to strong breeze force 6. The temperature will be about 13 to 14 degrees.
2: Did you know that?
3: 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The carbon footprint of chicken is up to 80% higher than that of pelagic fish such as mackerel and herring.
2: 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You can also like Shetland Islands Council job vacancies on Facebook. If you don't have access to the internet or have a disability which prevents you from applying online, please call 01595 744 032. 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
1: 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Sam Fender and Olivia Dean, then Cammy Barnes, Let Me Down, and Sienna Sparrow, Down This Hill. Rain Me In, Sam Fender and Olivia Dean.

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1: It looks hopeful that the Scottish Government will get around to awarding the new telecommunications gigabit broadband contract for Orkney and Shetland by the end of the year, but the rollout will take years to complete. The procurement forms part of the UK's £5 billion Project Gigabit scheme. Locally, this hopes to expand full fibre to the premises to 13,550 premises in the most hard-to-reach parts of Orkney and Shetland. £40.7 million of public investment has been allocated to the deployment, which works out at about £3,000 per premises. When the Scottish Government published the contract notice in December 2024, it was estimated that the contract could be awarded to a supplier in October last year. The contract would be for approximately 11 years, with a build period of approximately 4 years, followed by an operational period of at least 7 years. Currently, only 23.5% of premises in Shetland have gigabit-capable broadband through fibre to the premises. 87.71% of premises in Shetland can access broadband speeds of 30 megabits per second or more. Ithaca Energy, which holds a 20% non-operated working interest in the Rosebank oil field, 85 nautical miles west-northwest of Unst, has indicated that it is interested in acquiring the 80% owned by Adura, a joint venture between Norwegian energy firm Equinor and Shell. Ithaca and its partners are committed to an initial £3.8 billion investment for phase one of the development. Ithaca expects the required regulatory consent for Rosebank to be given by the end of the year, and the first production window to open in the first half of next year. Meanwhile, Shears and Enquiry's operator of the Sullenvoort Terminal fell sharply after it tightened its production guidance for the year following an outage in the Magnus field. This is despite the boost to cash flow from the Middle East crisis and the rise in the price of oil. The weather, the wind will be mainly southerly, moderate breeze force 4, increasing the fresh breeze force 5 to strong breeze force 6. The temperature will be about 13 to 14 degrees.
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2: 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Fancy giving singing a go? Just Sing is an informal singing group that meets on Thursdays for those aged 16 plus. Voice Notes brings S1 to S6 together to sing on Wednesdays. Both are led by Suzanne Briggs with an emphasis on fun with no prior experience needed. Ahead of the October Night Mix Club Night, we have two special events happening. Dance Gathering, where you can enjoy a live DJ providing the soundtrack to a guided dance and meditation on the 10th of September, and Sketchy Shetland. We'll also be joining forces with Night Mix for an afternoon of drawing and creative exploration alongside a DJ set on the 13th of September. Join us for an artist talk with Hannah Parker and Jimmy Thomason, exploring their work shaped by connections between Shetland and Australia, on Tuesday the 15th of September. And finally, Shetland Young Promoters Group present Groovy, an all-ages gig with an intergenerational evening of great music from Said So, Razor Heat and Calibre on Saturday the 19th of September. Go to shetlandarts.org for more information and to book tickets.
1: SIBC. It's Olivia Rodrigo, then Lola Young Messi, and Jenny, her new single called Fallen Angel, the cure from Olivia and Rodrigo.

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1: It looks hopeful that the Scottish Government will get around to awarding the new telecommunications gigabit broadband contract for Orkney and Shetland by the end of the year, but the rollout will take years to complete. The procurement forms part of the UK's £5 billion Project Gigabit scheme. Locally, this hopes to expand full fibre to the premises to 13,550 premises in the most hard-to-reach parts of Orkney and Shetland. £40.7 million of public investment has been allocated to the deployment, which works out at about £3,000 per premises. When the Scottish Government published the contract notice in December 2024, it was estimated that the contract could be awarded to a supplier in October last year. The contract would be for approximately 11 years, with a build period of approximately 4 years, followed by an operational period of at least 7 years. Currently, only 23.5% of premises in Shetland have gigabit-capable broadband through fibre to the premises. 87.71% of premises in Shetland can access broadband speeds of 30 megabits per second or more. Ithaca Energy, which holds a 20% non-operated working interest in the Rosebank oil field, 85 nautical miles west-northwest of Unst, has indicated that it is interested in acquiring the 80% owned by Adura, a joint venture between Norwegian energy firm Equinor and Shell. Ithaca and its partners are committed to an initial £3.8 billion investment for phase one of the development. Ithaca expects the required regulatory consent for Rosebank to be given by the end of the year and the first production window to open in the first half of next year. Meanwhile, Shears and Enquiry's operator of the Sullenvoort terminal fell sharply after it tightened its production guidance for the year following an outage in the Magnus field. This is despite the boost to cash flow from the Middle East crisis and the rise in the price of oil. The weather, the wind will be mainly southerly, moderate breeze force 4, increasing the fresh breeze force 5 to strong breeze force 6. The temperature will be about 13 to 14 degrees.
2: SYPG present. An all-ages gig at 6:30 p.m. Muriel! September the 19th. Featuring Said So,
3: Razor Heat,
2: and
4: Caliber.
2: Muriel! September 19th. Muriel! September 19th.
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1: 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Now we have the Proclaimers and Benson Boone. Sorry, I'm here for someone else. And Kev Mercer with Hurts You May Offend, the Proclaimers.

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1: It looks hopeful that the Scottish Government will get around to awarding the new telecommunications gigabit broadband contract for Orkney and Shetland by the end of the year, but the rollout will take years to complete. The procurement forms part of the UK's £5 billion Project Gigabit scheme. Locally, this hopes to expand full fibre to the premises to 13,550 premises in the most hard-to-reach parts of Orkney and Shetland. £40.7 million of public investment has been allocated to the deployment, which works out at about £3,000 per premises. When the Scottish Government published the contract notice in December 2024, it was estimated that the contract could be awarded to a supplier in October last year. The contract would be for approximately 11 years, with a build period of approximately 4 years, followed by an operational period of at least 7 years. Currently, only 23.5% of premises in Shetland have gigabit-capable broadband through fibre to the premises. 87.71% of premises in Shetland can access broadband speeds of 30 megabits per second or more. Ithaca Energy, which holds a 20% non-operated working interest in the Rosebank oil field, 85 nautical miles west-northwest of Unst, has indicated that it is interested in acquiring the 80% owned by Adura, a joint venture between Norwegian energy firm Equinor and Shell. Ithaca and its partners are committed to an initial £3.8 billion investment for phase one of the development. Ithaca expects the required regulatory consent for Rosebank to be given by the end of the year, and the first production window to open in the first half of next year. Meanwhile, Shears and Enquiry's operator of the Sullenvoort terminal fell sharply after it tightened its production guidance for the year following an outage in the Magnus field. This is despite the boost to cash flow from the Middle East crisis and the rise in the price of oil. The weather, the wind will be mainly southerly, moderate breeze force 4, increasing the fresh breeze force 5 to strong breeze force 6. The temperature will be about 13 to 14 degrees.
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1: Tom Burr and then Sam Fender, Will We Talk and Alex Warren Ordinary. Homewrecker from Somber.

They say the holy water's watered down, and this town's lost its faith. Our colors will fade,

They say the 20s are the best years of your life, but I seem to be spending mine missing sunsets, cause I'm busy on my phone observing everyone else, how I compare and obsess, just me, my phone and these walls. And I've been sober for some months, but I can feel the demons waiting on my downfall. Since I'm so ugly and irrelevant, I've been losing friends as if I'm trying to get rid of them. I Google

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1: It looks hopeful that the Scottish Government will get around to awarding the new telecommunications gigabit broadband contract for Orkney and Shetland by the end of the year, but the rollout will take years to complete. The procurement forms part of the UK's £5 billion Project Gigabit scheme. Locally, this hopes to expand full fibre to the premises to 13,550 premises in the most hard-to-reach parts of Orkney and Shetland. £40.7 million of public investment has been allocated to the deployment, which works out at about £3,000 per premises. When the Scottish Government published the contract notice in December 2024, it was estimated that the contract could be awarded to a supplier in October last year. The contract would be for approximately 11 years, with a build period of approximately 4 years, followed by an operational period of at least 7 years. Currently, only 23.5% of premises in Shetland have gigabit-capable broadband through fibre to the premises. 87.71% of premises in Shetland can access broadband speeds of 30 megabits per second or more. Ithaca Energy, which holds a 20% non-operated working interest in the Rosebank oil field, 85 nautical miles west-northwest of Unst, has indicated that it is interested in acquiring the 80% owned by Adura, a joint venture between Norwegian energy firm Equinor and Shell. Ithaca and its partners are committed to an initial £3.8 billion investment for phase one of the development. Ithaca expects the required regulatory consent for Rosebank to be given by the end of the year and the first production window to open in the first half of next year. Meanwhile, Shears and Enquiry's operator of the Sullenberg terminal fell sharply after it tightened its production guidance for the year following an outage in the Magnus field. This is despite the boost to cash flow from the Middle East crisis and the rise in the price of oil. The weather, the wind will be mainly southerly, moderate breeze force 4, increasing the fresh breeze force 5 to strong breeze force 6. The temperature will be about 13 to 14 degrees.
2: Screening this week at Mareel, The Incomer is a winningly weird folk fairy tale set on a remote Scottish island. Tony is a rollicking adaptation of the late Anthony Bourdain's memoir, Kitchen Confidential. James Cameron's Oscar-winning sci-fi blockbuster, Terminator 2 Judgment Day, is back in cinemas for its 35th anniversary. A road trip like no other, Holy Days is packed with heart, humour and high-speed hijinks. A new chapter and all new characters join the biggest global animated franchise in history in Minions and Monsters. The toys are back in Disney and Pixar's Toy Story 5, and this time it's toy meets tech. Two of our biggest films of the summer are back for more screenings, Spider-Man Brand New Day and The Odyssey. Finally, see a variety of local short films on the big screen at Homemade. Go to shetlandarts.org for more information and to book tickets.
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1: 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It's Material Lover from Sienna Sparrow.

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1: It looks hopeful that the Scottish Government will get around to awarding the new telecommunications gigabit broadband contract for Orkney and Shetland by the end of the year, but the rollout will take years to complete. The procurement forms part of the UK's £5 billion Project Gigabit scheme. Locally, this hopes to expand full fibre to the premises to 13,550 premises in the most hard-to-reach parts of Orkney and Shetland. £40.7 million of public investment has been allocated to the deployment, which works out at about £3,000 per premises. When the Scottish Government published the contract notice in December 2024, it was estimated that the contract could be awarded to a supplier in October last year. The contract would be for approximately 11 years, with a build period of approximately 4 years, followed by an operational period of at least 7 years. Currently, only 23.5% of premises in Shetland have gigabit-capable broadband through fibre to the premises. 87.71% of premises in Shetland can access broadband speeds of 30 megabits per second or more. Ithaca Energy, which holds a 20% non-operated working interest in the Rosebank oil field, 85 nautical miles west-northwest of Unst, has indicated that it is interested in acquiring the 80% owned by Adura, a joint venture between Norwegian energy firm Equinor and Shell. Ithaca and its partners are committed to an initial £3.8 billion investment for phase one of the development. Ithaca expects the required regulatory consent for Rosebank to be given by the end of the year, and the first production window to open in the first half of next year. Meanwhile, Shears and Anchors, operator of the Sullenvoort terminal, fell sharply after it tightened its production guidance for the year following an outage in the Magnus field. This is despite the boost to cash flow from the Middle East crisis and the rise in the price of oil. The weather, the wind will be mainly southerly, moderate breeze force 4, increasing to fresh breeze force 5 to strong breeze force 6. The temperature will be about 13 to 14 degrees.
2: Events coming soon from Shetland Arts. Fancy giving singing a go? Just Sing is an informal singing group that meets on Thursdays for those aged 16 plus. Voice Notes brings S1 to S6 together to sing on Wednesdays. Both are led by Suzanne Briggs with an emphasis on fun with no prior experience needed. Ahead of the October Night Mix Club Night, we have two special events happening. Dance Gathering, where you can enjoy a live DJ providing the soundtrack to a guided dance and meditation on the 10th of September, and Sketchy Shetland. We'll also be joining forces with Night Mix for an afternoon of drawing and creative exploration alongside a DJ set on the 13th of September. Join us for an artist talk with Hannah Parker and Jimmy Thomason, exploring their work shaped by connections between Shetland and Australia, on Tuesday the 15th of September. And finally, Shetland Young Promoters Group present Groovy, an all-ages gig with an intergenerational evening of great music from Said So, Razor Heat and Calibre on Saturday the 19th of September. Go to shetlandarts.org for more information and to book tickets.
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Let's get the party started. See you at the bar, you was hardly talking. That's when I knew that your heart was scarring. Friends to lovers need a part to star in. 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

0: Events coming soon from Shetland Arts. Fancy giving singing a go? Just Sing is an informal singing group that meets on Thursdays for those aged 16 plus. Voice Notes brings S1 to S6 together to sing on Wednesdays. Both are led by Suzanne Briggs with an emphasis on fun with no prior experience needed. Ahead of the October Night Mix Club Night, we have two special events happening. Dance Gathering, where you can enjoy a live DJ providing the soundtrack to a guided dance and meditation on the 10th of September, and Sketchy Shetland. We'll also be joining forces with Night Mix for an afternoon of drawing and creative exploration alongside a DJ set on the 13th of September. Join us for an artist talk with Hannah Parker and Jimmy Thomason, exploring their work shaped by connections between Shetland and Australia, on Tuesday the 15th of September. And finally, Shetland Young Promoters Group present Groovy, an all-ages gig with an intergenerational evening of great music from Said So, Razor Heat and Calibre on Saturday the 19th of September. Go to shetlandarts.org for more information and to book tickets.
1: 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It's Jenny, then Becky Hill and Galantis and Run, and Tame Impala and Loser. Fallen Angel from Jenny.

0: Did you know that?
1: Shetland caught fish is an environmentally friendly meal choice and generates much lower carbon emissions than farmed meat like pork, beef or salmon. The carbon footprint of chicken is up to 80% higher than that of pelagic fish such as mackerel and herring.
0: Find out more at shetlandfisherman.com.
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6: S-I-B-C. Now, Lewis Capaldi, and then SZA, I Hate You, and Kara Mercer, Hurts. Stay love, it's Lewis Capaldi.

Traveled around the world, think where you living at now. I heard you moved to Austin, got an apartment and settled down. And every once in a while, I start texting, write a paragraph, but then I delete the message. 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

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You can also like Shetland Islands Council job vacancies on Facebook. If you don't have access to the internet or have a disability which prevents you from applying online, please call 01595 744 032.

under the weight of her cloud. But for the first time in a long time, she believed that one day she would again feel the sun. She must be patient. She must have faith in the seeds that are planted beneath the snow. She must hold on.